Now, Rick, I know that in life you must have your trials and tribulations, but I want you to help me tonight. Help me to explain to the people what the Lord will do for you.

drinking from the vessel of Israel's God. 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He come on down in the banquet hall and set his hand writing on the wall. Well,

0: Daniel. 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I'll make him a ruler in all the land if you just read the writing that's written by the hand. Well, there's the handwriting
1: on the wall. 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

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He said, Minnie, tickle you for sun. 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

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He leadeth me beside the still waters. 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

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There's no man like Joshua at the Battle of Jericho. I say there's no man like Joshua, no man like Saul. There's no man like Joshua at the Battle of Jericho. That morning.

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1: Well, Lizzie Gold was out in the middle of the field. He said he saw an angel with a chariot wheel. He wasn't so particular about the chariot wheel. He just wanted to see how a chariot feels.
0: Why don't you swing down, sweet chariot?

0: Ezekiel went down and got on board. The chariot went bumping on down the road. Zeke wasn't particular about the bumping of the road. He just wanted to lay down his heavy load.
1: Why don't you swing down, sweet chariot, stop it?

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Now there is in store for me the crown of righteousness, which the Lord, the righteous judge, will award to me on that day. And not only to me, but also to all who have longed for his appearing. One of these days, Jesus is coming back. Preachers, keep on.

0: How many of you really love Jesus tonight? And Jesus said, if you love me, keep my commandments. Look at somebody and tell them, do you love me?
1: Jesus.
0: Come on, Jesus.
1: Jesus.
0: Yes.
1: How I love. I love you, Jesus.
0: Come on, say Jesus.
1: Jesus.
0: How I love you.
1: How I love you, Jesus.
0: Come on, say it again.

Lord, I said, I want to go to heaven and rest. Because God knows I've been alone. I said, I want to go to heaven and rest. Lord,

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Now we know that the Lord Jesus Christ has won the ultimate victory at Calvary. We know that, don't we?

0: you.
1: Thank you, Jesus.
0: For all the good you do.
1: Thank you, Jesus.
0: The least that I can do is dedicate my life.